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1: 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Ready?
0: First part, forest. Alone. 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Me. Me. Alone. 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

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I feel alone. I feel alone. Alone. Alone. Alone. Alone. Forest!

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Dime. It's time. Dime. Dime. Dime. It's time. Time. Time. Time. Ready? Ready? Next part.

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Time. Ready? Ready? Second part. Aria. My. Aria. Aria. My. Aria. Me. Alone. Alone. Alone. Alone. Alone. Alone. Alone.

0: our poetry. Time from our poetry. Time from our poetry is not good time. Time from our poetry is not good time. Time from our poetry. Time from our poetry. Time for my poetry is not good time. Time for my poetry. Time for my poetry is not good time. Stop. Ready? Part.
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Alone.

One, two, two, one, one, two, two, two, two, two, two, two, two, two, two, two, two, two, two, two, two, two, two, two, two, two, two, two, two, two, two, two, two, two, two, two, two, two, two, two, two, two, two, two, two, two, two, two, two, two, two, two, two, two, two, two, two, two, two, two, two, two, two, two, two, two, two, two, two, two, two, two, two, two, two, two, two, two, two, two, 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

brothers and sisters, let's listen to what Ken Ayisoba is saying. He's saying property is causing problem in this world.